0: Owner of a distillery in Laos has now been charged over the methanol poisoning deaths of two Australian teenagers, but it's unlikely he'll face a lengthy jail sentence. Bianca Jones and Holly Morton Bowles were among six tourists who died after drinking tainted alcohol. One man has now been charged for selling hazardous food and operating illegally, the charge bringing a maximum of just 4 years jail. Bianca's mum, Michelle, says it's a disgrace.
1: We just really can't believe that lives don't matter in Laos, and it's an absolute disgrace. We're just heartbroken. Every day we're heartbroken, and yesterday it was just like a kick in the gut.
0: Pauline Hanson has hit back at opposition leader Angus Taylor after he criticised her for going on a European holiday. The One Nation leader's been rubbing shoulders with A-listers in Italy.
2: I can't believe you, Angus. You actually have a go at me and say I should be back in Australia dealing with the cost of living. I went to the Dolce & Gabbana fashion show. What an experience. I was invited to go and thought, well, I've never been to anything like that. It was fabulous, fantastic to see. But it's not something I will ever go to again.
0: Andy Burnham has now been confirmed as the UK's new Labour leader and is on his way to becoming Britain's seventh Prime Minister in just 10 years. In his first speech as party leader, Mr Burnham praised outgoing PM Keir Starmer.
3: Keir put Labour back in a position to change people's lives, and that is what we have been doing these last 2 years. New rights for workers and for renters. Britain's reputation rebuilt on the world stage.
0: King Charles set to invite Mr Burnham to form government on Monday. And US police don't believe Beyonce and Jay-Z were deliberately targeted when a man smashed his car through the front fence of their Hamptons mansion, deeming it an accident. Nova Sport. Sydney's downplaying injury concerns for star Isaac Heaney, who spent a lengthy stint on the bench in their 16-point loss to Adelaide last night. The final score at the SCG, 10-11, 71 to 13-9, 87. Crows coach Matthew Nick says it was a much-needed win.
4: Oh, we needed to have this. I think it's great that we've had this win. It reinforces our belief in ourselves.
0: And you're up to date on the latest from the newsroom.
5: Well, good morning, everyone. Welcome to your Saturday.
6: Good morning. How are we all?
7: Happy weekend.
6: Saturday morning.
7: Let's celebrate.
5: Back into it. Couple of weeks off. The kids' sport is back.
7: Oh, no. Yeah. I'm sitting on the couch this weekend.
6: I'm having a quiet weekend too, Clint.
7: Yeah.
6: It's the winter. You know, in summer, I would be out of the house all the time. And as soon as winter hit, I'm like, nah. No, I'm very happy.
5: You know what I do?
6: No plans.
5: I even say to my wife, you should go catch up with her.
6: Oh, you want the house to yourself.
7: And does she?
5: Yeah, sometimes. She'll be like, I'm like, yeah, you guys haven't seen each other. And I just get out of here. Go.
6: Yeah. It's a good weekend to be quiet. Good weekend to go to the movies, perhaps. I just got back from overseas, actually. I was over in London.
7: Yes, you were. You went the world premiere.
6: I did. I went to the world premiere of The Odyssey.
5: Now,
6: question.
7: Well, I was going to say, how many boxes of popcorn would you give it out of five?
6: Five boxes of popcorn out of five, Clint. I loved.
7: Did you eat all the popcorn?
6: This is Christopher Nolan's. I ate five. It goes for so long. Boxes of popcorn. It goes for 3 hours. This is Christopher Nolan's The Odyssey. It's all about Greek mythology. Go see it in IMAX. I actually think tickets are sold out.
5: Wow. Really?
6: This weekend.
5: You and your fiancé, Paulie, are good friends with the star Matt Damon. So you went to support.
6: We did. We went to be part of his cheer squad.
5: When you guys are going down the carpet, does anybody think you're in the movie?
7: What, like shouting the name? Lauren!
6: No one
7: spin around? Just
6: no one said, she looks like a movie star. Although Paulie is so tall, it did look like I was walking with a bodyguard.
5: Oh, right, gotcha.
7: That's that girl from Jay, Siren and Clint.
6: Good weekend for the movies.
5: Well, look, we'll get a rundown of The Odyssey red carpet premiere a little bit later on this hour. But coming up next, guys.
7: Yeah, it turns out that run clubs are really good ways of meeting a partner.
5: So singles, you're going to want to hear all the details.
7: Up. I might have to listen too.
5: Let's get into it. This is Ariana Grande right across Australia. It is Jace, Lauren and Clint. You got Weekend Breakfast on Nova.

0: Breakfast on Nova.
1: Guys, the dating apps are out, I'm being told. Now, I'm very in love. I'm not interested in dating, but Clint, you're not. So yeah. We've got a new way for you to fall in love.
2: Talk to me.
1: Dating apps out, run clubs in.
2: Does it mean you have to actually run?
1: Yeah. Well, I don't think it would be weird.
2: Can you walk?
1: Maybe. It would be weird if you turned up to the run club just at the end when everyone was
2: I'm exhausted. Yeah, what a run.
1: Because, you know, the Gen Zs of the world.
2: Oh, yeah, they're doing it all, aren't they?
1: They're ahead of the game. Partying, kissing people on the dance floor. They're meeting in run clubs and gyms.
3: Sounds like a terrible generation.
2: What happened to the old...
1: Well, I think then you meet someone who's like-minded, right?
3: So what? Us bigger people just die alone now?
1: Maybe you could start running. What do you mean bigger people?
3: Like, you know, the unfit, unrun club.
1: Well, you get few or get fit together.
3: Yeah. Don't force me into your fitness.
1: You're married, by the way. Just newsflash.
2: Plan B.
1: It's not targeted at you.
2: Well, hang on. What happened to a plate of shots and a passion dash on the dance floor?
1: What happened? Oh, I was going to say. Yes, to a plate of shots. God, some of those shots have funny names. What happened to a cowboy and a push on the dance floor?
2: Like a lip sip suck.
1: Yeah. Not anymore. Run clubs is where people are falling in love.
3: Right.
2: Okay.
1: Mm-hmm. Isn't that cute?
2: Well.
1: Would you join a sporting club in your quest
2: for love? It's hard to talk because I'm just not a talker when I'm running. Mm. So
1: I guess
2: the socialising comes before and after,
1: yeah,
2: right?
1: Yeah, yeah. They all go for coffee and stuff.
2: So where do you live?
3: Yeah.
1: Remember we spoke to that guy who was the head of that, I think it was called like the Bakery Run Club, and they would run to a bakery and then they'd all have cakes and treats and coffee afterwards.
3: You know what's sad? There was a girl I liked back in my 20s and I would go for a run and time it. So I would park my car. She was at work. Mm. So we both worked at the radio station, shock. And I knew she'd leave at 5. So I would park my car there at 4. And try and time going.
1: That's called stalking.
3: No, it's not stalking. Yeah. No. And then I would try and time my run so I was getting back to the car park as she was leaving.
1: Time your what?
3: Timing my run.
2: Timing your drive.
3: No, run.
2: Okay.
1: And then were you a runner back in the day?
3: Yeah.
1: How far would you run? Just
3: 8K?
1: Down the street and back till she got back to her car.
3: Do a little 8K and then as I'd roll to the car park, I'd be like, how's work? Just finished my 8K.
1: You reckon you timed. I don't believe you ran 8K and timed it perfectly every time.
3: Sometimes I'd have to just run on the spot because she hadn't left work for a bit. And she's leaving.
1: You just kept jogging on the spot.
2: Just wipe sweat from your peroxide hair.
3: God, I was sad as a single boy.
1: When did you stop running?
3: Like mid-20s?
2: A while ago.
3: Shut up, Clint.
1: I think running would be a good hobby for you.
3: Yeah. Thank
1: you, Ron. Because I think that you could... You know, you get in your head a bit and running would be good. You
2: do
1: just
2: we start
1: a
2: Jace, Lauren and Clint run?
3: Oh, we've gone down this road before.
1: Remember, Jace was going to run to work every day and then he was going to ride his bike to work.
2: Didn't he talk to Ned Brockman about it?
3: Yeah.
2: He was like, you can be my mentor.
1: And then Ned Brockman asked us to do the pre-show run and he didn't turn up, just you and I went.
2: Oh, that's right, we did too.
3: 13-24-10, right? If run clubs are the place to meet, I want to know, where did you meet your partner?
2: Yeah.
3: And random spots, like not apps. Not bars.
2: Now, I've got one which will knock your socks off. It's been modelled overseas and I think it's about to come to Australia.
3: Really?
2: It's a great way to pick
1: High
2: up.
1: High Rocks.
2: I'll play the
1: Apparently.
2: Audio after
1: I reckon
2: this.
1: The High Rockses are all doing it.
3: Funerals are the place too.
2: What?
1: Why do you say that?
2: You're preying on people's...
1: Do you know what though? I can actually see that because when you are sad and vulnerable and someone is kind to you...
3: Yeah.
2: Give me a hand to hold.
1: Yeah, wrap your arms around me. I'm sad. Mm. I can understand how meeting someone.
3: She looks upset. Got him. 30.
1: You have to know the person whose funeral it is. You can't just be like funeral crasher.

0: morning. This is Weekend Breakfast on Nova. You've got Jace, Lauren and Clint.
1: We were talking about singledom and the fact that run clubs are the way to meet your partner,
2: I think,
1: right?
2: Clubs, it like, yeah, not clubs. Nightclubs. Like swim clubs, run clubs, like cooking clubs. People are playing chess clubs.
0: You know the big one? Book clubs.
2: Yeah, book clubs.
0: It's huge at the moment.
1: Yeah.
2: It makes sense, right? Because then you're on a date with someone who has similar interests to you.
0: Oh, my God, you're into the goosebumps too.
2: You already know there's something that you share in common.
1: Yeah. I was trawling the socials just last night and I stumbled across this. This is a concept they've come up with in Europe. Play the video, please.
3: Okay, they have these pink baskets and it's not just special because they're pink. It's because this cori is basket, cinco is single. So it's a single.
0: So they're different.
1: So you go shopping.
0: Like yeah.
2: At the grocery store.
1: And you pick up a bright pink
0: So the lady looks like she's at like a Kmart. Oh.
1: If you're single. So you're walking the aisles and if you see someone else with a pink basket.
2: Oh, you know they're single.
1: You are single and ready to mingle slash do your shopping.
2: That. Why don't we do that here?
1: Can you
2: That's
1: imagine?
2: A great idea, Woolies.
1: Or
2: especially
1: Coles.
2: Around or Coles, especially around Valentine's Day.
1: Oh, yeah.
0: Do you judge people by what's in their basket?
2: No, I don't look at other people's baskets.
0: Same.
1: But I guess I would if it was pink, bright pink.
2: I think that's a great idea.
1: I think it's good, isn't it?
2: Yeah. I mean, it seems like a no-brainer, right?
1: Make it easier. Rather than looking for a ring on the
2: We also live in a similar area.
0: Does it look a little desperate?
2: No.
1: I mean, it'd be
0: You've
1: a bit
0: been cruising Kmart for 2 hours with a pink basket.
2: Yeah. Like, no, let the single people live. Okay, it doesn't look desperate. It's no different than being on an app, right?
0: So where'd your mum meet? Well, you know, I was at Kmart one day and
1: she had a pink basket.
0: Hello, Kate.
2: Cute. I love
4: Hello.
2: That.
1: Okay, Kate, are you single now or are you with someone happily?
4: No, I'm married.
1: Okay. And are you going to tell us about where or how you met your partner?
4: Yeah, totally. About 22 years old and decided to go to a Mustang car show with my parents because I kind of looked at a car before I looked at the guy and had an excellent day and met my husband at a car show 20 plus years ago.
0: What was he driving?
4: A 1995 GT Mustang.
0: Oh, yeah.
4: And convertible.
1: Did that get you hot?
2: Hot under the collar.
1: Was it
4: one of the loud ones.
2: Okay. Oh, yeah, that's hot if you're a car chick. Yeah. See, that makes sense, right? Because you meet someone at something that you have a mutual interest in.
0: Like, what
2: you could meet someone at the Good Food and Wine Show, Clint.
1: Absolutely.
2: You could get like a pink lanyard with your wine glass around your neck.
1: What's that cheese show?
2: Oh, Datsamore.
0: Yeah. Datsamore.
2: That is where I would meet the love of my life, no doubt about
1: Imagine
2: it.
1: Imagine that over at a mozzarella.
2: At the cheese festival. Or the tulip festival.
0: Kate,
2: for that matter. I love tulips.
0: Has he still got the car and what does he love more, you or the car?
4: Definitely me now.
1: Yeah.
0: I wonder if he would say the same thing.
2: I love that.
1: Oh, well done, Kate.
0: We love love.
2: Like a pink lanyard with your wine glass around your neck.
1: What's that cheese show?
2: Oh, Datsamore. Yeah.

0: What's wrong with pink?
1: Oh, what? That guy, pink. We got a fluorescent yellow or something?
2: Hey, guys.
0: No, that screams like alert. Alert.
2: So some singles should have the yellow.
1: Yeah.
3: Jace, Lauren and Clint.
4: On Nova. Perth traffic.
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5: 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Must end Monday only at Freedom. An earlier breakdown in Como, Canning Highway eastbound at Kwinana Freeway. That's been cleared away. And Kwinana Mitchell and Graham Farmer Freeways are moving well. And today, Rugby Union is on Wallabies versus Italy at HBF Park. Now, kickoff is at 6pm. However, gates open at 1:45pm for Super Rugby Women's semi-final. So please plan ahead and expect extra delays and lots pedestrians through the area. 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

0: Jase, Lauren and Clint, good morning. Welcome to your Saturday. 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
1: Jase, you were just saying before, the hottest movie, the most anticipated film of the year, dropped. Speaking about Christopher Nolan's The Odyssey.
2: This is a household waiting for a master. I want you to choose me. Ithaca's king is coming back. No, he's not.
3: This sounds like my kind of thing.
4: I feel dumb saying this, but am I the only person that doesn't know the story of the Odyssey?
1: So the Odyssey, it's Greek mythology. You would know parts of Greek mythology, like the Cyclops, you know, the big giant thing with the one eye.
4: Yeah, I faintly remember. Is this something I would have got across in school?
1: The Trojan horse. Do you know the story of the Trojan horse?
4: Mm.
1: There's many books being written about it. Well, there's obviously the book about...
3: You're more an Acropolis Now kind of guy.
4: Oh, now we're talking. Is Matt doing that?
1: Not doing that.
4: Get it, Damon.
1: So, yeah, it's Greek mythology and it is an epic, this film. It premieres, or it opens in Australia on the 17th of July, so Friday.
4: Now, you guys are friends with Matt.
1: Yep.
4: He's
1: on tour for the world premiere.
4: You guys caught up at the London premiere?
1: So we went to London, which was the world premiere last week, and then he went, I think, London. Then we went to Paris.
4: Was it cool going to a world premiere?
1: Really cool.
4: Because here in Australia, we sort of do them at Crown.
3: Yeah.
4: And the red carpet goes for 5 metres over there. Yeah.
3: Is that one in
1: massive.
3: Leicester Square?
1: Yeah.
3: What was it like arriving there? And
1: well, I mean, even in and around the hotel was pretty hectic because all the cast stayed together. And so there were like hundreds of people at the front of the hotel because they knew where the cast was
3: staying.
1: So even that was hectic. And I think this movie's like very highly anticipated. So there's a lot of like real diehard Nolan fans who are just dying for this to come out as well.
4: That's what I was about to say.
1: Oh my God.
4: Just quickly run through the cast?
1: Yep.
4: Who you would have met? Zendaya. What's she like in person?
1: Oh my God, she's the most beautiful.
3: Hot.
1: She's the most beautiful woman I've ever seen. So my two biggest girl crushes in the world are in this film. Charlize Theron, who I think is one of the most beautiful women in the world, and Zendaya. And she's just like...
3: I loved her in that tennis film.
4: What?
1: She's really good in that.
3: Match Point or something?
1: No, it wasn't called Match Point.
3: What was it called? Something like that. It was very
1: she's
3: good.
1: Really
3: she was,
1: good.
3: She was
4: I
3: great
4: don't think
3: in
4: she
3: it.
4: Leads with that.
3: Great acting.
4: Her IMDb doesn't start with the tennis film.
1: What was it called? What was that movie called?
3: I thought it was Match Point.
1: Oh, was it Match Point?
3: Something like that.
4: Met Tom Holland.
1: Tom Holland actually came to watch the Australian game at the World Cup because we were in London.
4: He seems like a lad.
1: And yeah, he's great. And so we hired a little room, a side room in a pub to watch. We were like, come on, let's recruit some Aussies because it was a great time over in London and we all went to watch. And we obviously didn't win, which was disappointing. But yeah, he came to that. He's just the nicest bloke of all time.
3: He seems like a bloke you'd love hanging out with.
1: Right.
3: Just you know,
1: totally.
3: Be my friend, Tom.
4: Doesn't drink. Very straight at 180.
3: Overnight, Anne Hathaway was saying, because she plays Tom's mother, right, in the film, and she was saying in one of these interviews that, you know, she wishes Tom was her actual son in real life because he's just such a beautiful boy.
1: Is that what she said? Because she's pregnant
3: as
1: well.
3: Yes, she is.
1: And she has slayed the fashion for this world tour. I think they're in Mumbai at the moment. They've gone to India and then they go to New York and then they go to Korea and then they go...
4: What did Matt say about the movie?
1: Hang on. It's Anne Hathaway, Lupita Nyong'o, Robert Pattinson. Like, the list goes on. It is the most unbelievable cast.
3: Big budget.
4: Now, did Matt say easy to make?
1: No. So I remember this time of year last year, we were in Europe and we met up with Matty and he was in the middle of filming it and he was like so lean and ripped and he was just exhausted.
3: Whereabouts?
1: We're in London, but they were filming in Scotland.
3: Scotland.
4: You have to give up the gluten.
3: The glutton.
1: Yeah, he talks a lot about not being on gluten anymore. Anyway, he said it was the easiest day on this film was harder than any other day on any other film he's ever shot.
3: Yeah, I saw them scaling mountains and all sorts of things.
1: Because they didn't do green screens and things.
3: No.
1: So it's all, when they're in caves, they're actually in caves. When they're on boats, they're actually on boats. Like the Cyclops, which is this huge monster. It's actually a puppet.
3: What is it? Mythological.
1: Mythological. I was going to say mythical.
4: Can you imagine her?
1: Mythological.
4: Imagine her chatting with the cast. Trying to sound super intelligent.
1: I didn't talk
4: about
1: that.
4: Rolling out the big word.
1: I just said, I love your dress.
3: Did you say?
4: Tom's like, I'm wearing a suit.
1: Anyway, it's in IMAX and I think it's sold out for like weeks in IMAX though, but it's worth the wait to go and see it in IMAX. It's unbelievable.
4: Question. Did you meet Christopher Nolan?
1: Very, very briefly.
4: People say very intimidating.
1: Well,
4: I'm a huge fan. The Batman movies were incredible.
3: Did he come to the Socceroos party?
1: He didn't come to the Socceroos party, no. But we went to a dinner in Paris all together. He didn't come to the Socceroos.
0: So we'll meet you at the Sporting Globe London. Yeah. Be there at 7.
3: Yeah, yeah. The walkabout.
0: Mm. Chris, you want a scooter?
3: It's all real. All the props are all real.
0: You should shoot a movie yet.
1: But yeah, he is quite intimidating. Lovely, but intimidating.
0: What was your opening line?
1: I just said hi and kept walking. I was like, I don't want to be in this conversation.
3: Good.
1: I said, mate, come to Australia. It's where all the Greeks are.
0: Matt, who's your friend? Get her away from me.
1: Yeah. No, it honestly, I mean, having seen what Matt went through to shoot that film, we were so proud to be
3: and
1: there.
3: And he's happy. He's wrapped with it, obviously. Yeah.
1: Good on
3: him.
1: The amount of, it's really, it is amazing. It goes for 3 hours. Now, Clint has a child-sized bladder, so you need a seat on the aisle.
3: That's three trips to the, to the toilet.
4: Double my ADHD, Matt Setzer.
1: Clint straight after, and I was like, if you're going, book a seat on the aisle.
3: Excuse me.
1: Yeah, 3 hours. That's
0: this
1: a family
0: might be a stupid
1: size
0: question. Potential sequel? Well, that's not how it works.
3: As in the mythological...
0: Yeah, the Odyssey 2.
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4: 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Same story on Tonkin Highway, Reed Highway, Rowe Highway and Great Eastern Highway as well. 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
5: Hello, I'm Eleanor Quirk. After months of delays, the owner of a Lau distillery has been charged over a methanol poisoning that killed Australian teenagers Holly Morton Bowles and Bianca Jones. The business owner faces up to 4 years in prison for selling hazardous food and operating illegally. Holly's father, Sean Bowles, says the potential light sentence is a disgrace and the investigation into his daughter's death has been botched from the beginning.
6: Certainly not a detective, but if you're not going to gather evidence in, you know, straight away after this sort of thing happens, they've said the investigation's been ongoing and ongoing, but we're well aware of what goes on in Lao, the corruption that's gone on, and for their government not to step in and do something about it is appalling.
5: The federal government's delivered its response to recommendations handed down by the Special Envoy to combat Islamophobia. The final report published last year tabled 54 measures, Labor only endorsing some of those recommendations in its reply. Prime Minister Anthony Albanese says they're focused on practical solutions to keeping communities safe.
7: Based on the Envoy's four guiding principles, it builds on the work we've already done, including funding security at places of worship, strengthening hate crime laws and banning extremist hate groups.
5: Doctors are warning against the reliance on artificial intelligence to self-diagnose. The AMA says the technology is leading to the rise of misinformation to patients seeking online health advice. The association's vice president, Dr. Julian Raitt, says AI is no match for a human doctor.
8: Of course, we believe that healthcare is a team effort and doctors have a unique role to really diagnose and coordinate safe care, but also to explain the evidence to people and make sure that it's relevant to their particular circumstances.
5: And The Odyssey is on track to smash box office records, the Greek epic making $17.6 million in previews alone, tipped to rake in $100 million in its opening weekend.
3: Nova Sport.
5: In footy action today, first up it's Port Adelaide and Fremantle. Collingwood's facing Carlton at the MCG, and tonight the Eagles take on Brisbane in Perth. Lions veteran Dane Zorko says they're not underestimating West Coast. He says the side's shown some threatening signs.
9: I saw that last week against the Western Bulldogs. Yeah, they played some superb football. Unfortunately for them, they couldn't get the result done, but they play enough games like that, they're going to win a lot more, and you can certainly see the direction they're heading in. So, yeah, we're wary, no doubt about it.
5: And you're up to date on the latest from the newsroom.
10: Jase, Lauren and Clint. Jase, Lauren and Clint on Nova.
11: Well, good morning. Thanks for joining us for Saturday morning, everybody.
12: Good morning, everyone. School holidays are over.
11: Well, some parts of the country.
12: Oh, some are still going.
11: Yeah.
12: I think they're all over now. It's sort of last chance saloon for a couple of states. So get ready for school on Monday.
11: Can we open the phones later on this hour and talk about your school holiday low point?
12: Did you have any? You've got three children. I'm sure something must have hit.
11: Yeah, there were tears. Yeah,
12: any hospital visits?
11: No hospital visits, tears and a public meltdown.
12: Was that from you or the children?
11: Oh, it wasn't from them.
12: How
13: did they compare to previous school holidays?
11: Tears and a couple of meltdowns.
13: Okay, so it's rinse and repeat in your household.
12: Well, there were tears and a small meltdown in my house this week as well.
13: Oh.
12: Because something has dawned on me. Something has crept up on me far quicker than I expected. And it's, like all jokes aside, it's kind of rattled me a little bit. I'll tell you what it is next.
11: This is Stumbling right across Australia. It is Jase, Lauren and Clint. We've got Weekend Breakfast on Nova.

0: This is Jase, Lauren and Clint. Good morning. Welcome to your Saturday. You are listening to Weekend Breakfast on Nova.
1: Guys, last night something occurred to me. And it's a weird one because I don't know how I feel about it. But as of this very moment today, the 16th of July, I have exactly 6 months left in my 30s.
2: Wow.
1: 6 months. And I'm not one of those people that's intimidated by ages or numbers. Like for me, turning 25 was really weird because I thought, oh my God, I felt like I turned into an adult at 25. And 35 felt really like quite full on for me. And then last night I was like, today marks 6 months left in my 30s. And I mean, aging is awesome. Getting older is a privilege. I get all of that. But you guys have both tread this path before. All of a sudden, I feel like I need to squeeze every bit of the lemon out of the next 6 months.
2: Something's just hit me. I'm about to be, well, I'm 5 years older than you.
3: So yeah. You're mid-40s?
2: Not yet.
3: Well, you are.
2: No.
1: But that's fine. I don't know why. Turning 40 to me feels like I remember the eve of my 30th birthday and thinking.
2: 30s were great. I loved my 30s.
1: I just remember thinking, I can't wait to hit my 30s. It's going to be the decade of my life.
2: And you know when it all went to shit, and, Lauren? 33 onwards.
1: Well, I don't know. I don't think it's really gone to shit for me yet. Who knows? But I just, all of a sudden, last night, I was like, yeah, where look, did that time go?
3: Where did
1: those 9.5 years go?
3: I have ridden this roller coaster. and can
2: You're
3: I tell you,
1: is 40 but
3: on
1: a really...
3: No, on being serious for a second, I think you expend a whole lot of energy thinking about the milestone
1: but
3: in
1: I
3: the lead
1: haven't.
3: Up.
1: But I sort of haven't.
3: Well, can I tell you,
1: Until now, you probably will. Yeah.
3: You probably will. And once you get there, it doesn't faze you in the slightest.
1: I know. It's always an anticlimax, right? Yeah. I think I always thought at this stage I would really my stuff together. And
3: which,
1: I'm just
3: which you do, by
1: not
3: the way.
1: Sure.
3: Which
1: I
3: you, no, you do. No,
2: no you
3: trust
2: do.
3: Me,
2: you've
3: you
2: got
3: do.
2: Your life together.
3: Trust me.
2: You've got a great
3: you
2: job.
3: Absolutely do.
2: Like, your family's awesome. Everyone's healthy.
1: Yeah.
2: Your life's together,
1: great.
2: Done.
3: Yeah.
1: It's just a weird feeling thinking, I'm never going to be in my 30s again.
2: I am emotionally stressing about turning 45.
1: See, it's a weird
2: like,
1: number.
2: Like, it actually upsets me.
1: See, I'm not stressed about it.
2: Probably because you give me so much.
3: No, I don't. No, it's
1: gentle
3: one teasing.
1: Like aging is a privilege, right? There's a lot of 100%, people that 100%. Would kill to be.
3: So what do you
1: to be 45 again? Even or you know, we're living. I remember someone saying to me, oh, no, enjoy now because these are the good old days one day.
3: But what I would say to you, Lauren, is there's nothing that you're doing now in your 30s that you won't be doing in your 40s.
1: No, I know.
3: So,
1: well, I don't know. Is there not?
2: No, he's right. I feel like it is a number because, like, to be honest, when I was young and I looked at my dad and he was 45, he wasn't getting up to the stuff we're getting up to.
3: No.
2: You know what I mean?
1: But like, then, like, so I'm in the year of my friends turning 40, right? Clint, you've been on this roller coaster with me. You're very good friends with a lot of my friends. Yeah. I've had a lot of 40ths this year. And I keep saying to them, this is your decade. Like, the 40s are going to be just the best decade ever. You've got all these great things ahead. You're in such a different position to your 30s. But I remember saying that in my 30s.
2: Mm. No, but keep in mind, we have people ring the show all the time who are in their 50s.
1: I know.
2: And they say the 50s are my 40s. Like, I'm living my dream.
1: But what...
3: Well, it not only gets better, it gets different. Like, there are different experiences. You are surrounding yourself with different people.
2: Do you know what I like? You just...
3: You have a different outlook.
2: Not stop caring, but you just don't have time for rubbish. Is the way I look at it.
1: Yeah, did you 13, 24, 10 is our number, by the way, if you want to join this conversation. Maybe you're on the eve of a milestone birthday. Maybe you're living your best life in a different decade.
2: Yeah.
1: Whatever. Because, like, it's funny, though, because people do their lives in all sorts of orders. Like, I was away with a girlfriend of mine who's only two years older than me, and her kids are now 18, and, like, she's an empty nester at, like, 40.
2: Yeah.
1: And
2: but she doesn't take it like it's like a lot of people getting going in second marriages or you know.
3: And here's the thing: there are people traversing life at very different stages in their 40s. So
1: totally.
3: I don't think there's a rule book to what you should be feeling or what you should be experiencing.
1: Do
3: I mean, we're
1: that,
3: all a bit different.
1: Do you think there's
3: and
1: things-
3: there's always Botox.
1: Oh,
2: no, she's been doing that since she's... Yeah, no, that's been going for a long time.
1: That's not my issue.
2: That's nothing new.
1: But do you think there's things I need to do before I hit 40?
2: No.
1: Because I do feel like at 40...
3: That's something only you can answer.
2: Do you know what...
3: Is there anything
2: you're gonna sit here next year and issues are gonna come up and you're gonna go, I would have stressed about them a couple of years ago, and now I don't care.
1: Do you handle things differently in your 40s? Like,
3: I think it's a different outlook.
1: A mentality shift where you're like,
3: it is a mentality
1: shift. I'm not
3: copying
1: this anymore. I'm not.
2: Yeah, I just don't, like, you just don't waste time on crap. Like, even politics.
1: No, I think I care much more about politics now.
2: No, friend
1: than
2: politics,
1: I did in my 30s.
2: Friend politics and stuff like that. Like, I don't buy into people's crap. I'm like, you know.
1: Like,
3: see you later. It's a really interesting topic. And
1: should I just go, like, do I need a party for the next 6 months?
3: Yes.
2: No, I can tell you now, this coming from both of us, that doesn't change when you're 40.

0: Good morning. This is Weekend Breakfast on Nova. You've got Jace, Lauren and Clint.
1: Feel free to call us and join this conversation on 13 24 10. I had a revelation last night that as of today, I got a little emotional about
2: it. I was going to ask you that. Are you emotional?
1: Today, I have 6 months left in my 30s. And I was saying before in the song to you guys, like I really do feel like I squeeze every bit out of life. We try really hard to live our lives. We try really hard to show up for people. But for some reason, I'm excited about turning 40. I'm excited about being in my 40s. I'm celebrating all my friends' 40th, saying to them, this is going to be your best decade. You're in an era where you don't, like we were saying before, you don't feel like you have to show up for other people. Like you don't do things to impress other people anymore. You do things that serve you.
2: Well, do show up for everybody, by the way.
1: Yeah, well, I have a lot of people that show up for me too.
2: Yeah.
1: Been a really weird thing.
2: What I would say is that I don't think you need necessarily a list.
0: No,
2: I agree. You don't need to be crossing things off because...
1: Do I need a bucket list?
2: Everything you can and want to do now, you can do in 6 months' time.
0: I know, 100%
2: and
0: agree,
2: probably
0: Clint.
2: More.
1: But yeah. I remember turning 30, thinking this is the decade that I have to get everything I want done. Mm. And now I'm like, I didn't do all those things.
0: Yes, you have. Look at the job you got. You got a great fiance.
1: I've got a great life.
0: Like life's good, Dad.
1: No, I agree. Life's great. Mm. But I don't know.
2: No,
1: I
2: need to be crossing things off because.
1: Do I need a bucket
2: everything,
1: list?
2: Everything
1: for my last
2: you can
1: month,
2: and want to do now, you can do in 6 months' time.
0: I know, 100%
2: and
0: agree,
2: probably more.
1: But yeah. I remember turning 30 thinking this is the decade that I have to get everything I want done. Mm. And now I'm like, I didn't do all those things.
0: Yes, you have. Look at the job you got. You got a great fiance.
1: Great life.
0: Like, life's good, Dad.
1: No,

0: Yeah, yeah. And I don't think there's anything wrong with that. And it's quite healthy.
1: But look at the choices that you've totally, like your life has completely changed this year. You've given up TV, which is all you knew.
2: Yeah.
1: Hello, Stockholm. Mm. So you're out of Channel 9.
2: Yeah.
1: You're having a baby. Yeah. You're fully committed to radio. Like, your life's totally changed.
0: Yeah, it has.
2: I do think in your 30s, you feel like you have a lot to prove. And in coming into this next decade, I'm like, I actually don't need to prove anything to anyone else other than myself and my family.
1: Jess,
2: is that right?
1: Good morning.
2: Morning.
3: Morning.
2: Jess, where are you at in your life?
3: I'm turning 40 next month.
2: Get it, sis.
3: A little bit of a midlife crisis. So I've decided to take a month off work and throw a big party.
2: I like
1: I love that.
2: I like the sound of taking the month off work.
1: No, dream on.
2: So what are you going to do? Where are you going to, go somewhere? Are you going to?
3: No, I'm just going to chill.
2: Yeah, enjoy living.
3: And have a big party, making everyone dress up as their favourite Disney character.
2: Yeah, great. You do you.
1: Yeah, you do.
2: There would have been a time in your 30s where you thought, I'm too cool for that stuff.
1: Exactly.
2: And now you go and live your life.
0: Jess, we joke about it a bit on this show, especially about midlife crises, right? I mean, are you thinking much about turning 40?
3: Yeah, a lot.
0: What is it?
3: A lot.
0: What are you thinking about? What troubles you or worries you?
3: Oh, it's just like, I thought I'd be married and have kids at 40 and now I'm... I've got a partner and I've got a fur baby, which I love.
2: Yes.
3: Yeah. So it's not all bad.
2: No.
0: Nah,
2: and
0: beautiful, Jess.
2: You know, it's funny because, like, we often compare our lives to people around us and whether that's our best friends or our siblings or our colleagues or whatever it is. But then when you take a step back from that immediate circle in your life and you look at the world and you realise... Mm. Everyone really is doing life their own way. There is no barriers of what order you should do things in, where you should be at a certain age, how you should feel. I think it makes you realise that, gosh, the universe is so big and you can live your life any way you want. And I feel like as you get closer to your 40s, you realise that. But in your 30s, you don't. In your 30s, you're desperate to prove things to people and you're desperate to be a part of something.
0: Do you think there's more rules in your 30s? In your 30s?
1: No, I just think you're trying to prove yourself.
2: Well, yeah, it's sort of self-inflicted. That's all
1: it is. It really is. L in Doncaster. Sorry, 13-24-10 is our number if you want to join the conversation. It's great. You don't care anymore. If you want to be in a relationship, you're in it.
2: Yeah,
1: true?
2: Totally.
1: G'day, El.
4: Hi, guys.
2: Hello. Tell us, where are you in your life? Where are you at?
4: Well, I'm 45 and, like, to be honest, I really struggled when I first turned 40. I thought my life was over. I'd gone through two marriage breakups. I thought, you know, I'm done. I'm 45 now. I'm the fittest, happiest, most independent, mentally strongest that I've ever been my whole life. And I'm dating guys in the early 30s who are crazy about me.
2: Jeez, good for you. Do you think you learnt all the, like, I mean, you know, we learn lessons all through our lives, but do you think that all of those hard life lessons that you learnt, and I've learned a few of them too, we all have, do you think have set you up to get you to this point where you can just embrace life to the fullest and make it all about you?
4: Yeah, and I think the difference is now that I'm not happy all the time, but I'm content. And the worst things that could have happened to me have already happened and I've come out the other end and I've survived it and thriving now. And I think that's the difference. Like, I lost my mum to brain cancer, like two marriage breakups. My dad's moved overseas, like a whole heap of stuff that could have broken me. But I've used that energy to build myself up again. And now, like, I just feel like I'm in the best era of my life, which I never ever thought I would be.
0: I mean, Elle, there's content and then there's empowered. Do you feel empowered because you sound
4: 100%. Yeah.
0: And isn't that a nice feeling?
4: It's a really nice feeling. I have everything that I need because it's all within my power. It's all within myself. I'm not outsourcing that anymore.
1: Well, you got a couple of young 30-year-olds on the go. You got everything.
2: That's awesome. I mean, if I've got that to look forward to, I'm going to be living.
1: We don't all get
2: that. But Clinty, I mean, you had a moment when you turned 40.
0: Yeah. I mean, not a few, to be honest.
2: Still having a moment.
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6: 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Well, happy to say things are looking very good on Tonkin Highway, Reed Highway, Roe Highway and Greatiston Highway. And moving well on Quinana, Mitchell and Graham Farmer Freeways too. 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
2: 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I'm gonna hit this city.
3: Let's
2: before
3: go.
2: I leave, brush my teeth with a bottle of Jack. 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
1: Wrapping up the school holidays, we are talking low points. I just remembered mine. Archie, my four-year-old, went to the movies with a friend of his.
2: What, on their own?
1: No. Like, his mum was in the cinema with them.
2: Yeah.
1: And I don't know if, when they came out, if they had popcorn, chop tops and a bag of Speed. But my God, these kids were just, they came running out and they're running around like outside the cinema. And then Archie's like, I said, go on, mate, let's go, you know, let's go. And he's like, I want an ice cream. And I'm like, you've already had an ice cream. And oh my God, the meltdown.
3: So really?
1: It's like the thing where you're carrying them through the shopping
2: center. Well, they had a tantrum.
1: Oh yeah. I'm like, people are looking at you. And then he just laid on the floor.
3: Oh, yeah.
1: He laid on the floor outside TGI Fridays.
3: So you just keep walking.
2: He knew they do good ice cream sundaes in there. That's why. He was like, I'm going to lie right here.
1: Oh, if I knew they did that, I would have laid next to him.
2: So what'd you do? Just drag him by his ankles?
1: Well, I was going to, but people were looking. I'm like, okay, so I bloody picked him up and I'm dragging him out of there.
2: My parents used to leave me and then I'd watch them walk away and then I'd go, uh-oh, they're not coming back.
1: I know, but I didn't want the scene.
3: Geez, we were just talking in the song before. They cry a lot, kids, don't they? If they don't get their way, they just start crying.
1: Yeah, that's
3: just
1: what they do.
3: And they don't stop.
1: This is your world, mate.
3: I know.
1: How long till you were a dad?
3: We were just talking about 4 months.
1: Oh, that's coming like a freight
3: isn't
1: train.
3: Isn't it just?
1: You got to hold strong. Don't give them what they want.
2: Well. Did Archie get an ice cream?
1: No, I held strong.
2: Because he'd already had one.
3: Did Daddy get an ice cream?
1: No.
2: He ate it in front of him.
1: Oh,
2: you keep crying. Oh.
1: And then I put him in the
3: car. You're right.
2: Uh-huh, I got an ice cream. What was that? You got no ice cream. You didn't get none.
1: I thought people were like looking at me like I was kidnapping him. So I'm trying to put him in the car as he's screaming. I'm like, no.
3: Nah, he looks like your boy. You're fine.
1: No ice cream.
2: And then when did the meltdown end?
1: About a 30-minute drive.
2: He screamed for the whole 30 minutes.
1: Kept going.
2: What, that he wanted ice cream?
1: Yep.
2: Or he's persistent?
1: Yep.
2: Oh, my God.
1: I was just about to break and then he stopped.
3: I'm sure you're not alone, Jace.
2: 100% you gave him an ice cream.
1: No, I didn't, thank you. I held strong.
3: It can be a long...
2: Really?
1: Yes, and then he thought we're pulling into a shop. Oh. It was a bottle of drive through. Joke's on you, Archie. Hey, Danny.
2: Hi, Danny.
4: Hi there.
2: What was your school holiday low point?
4: The low point was that our fridge died.
1: Oh, no.
4: Yeah.
1: Get the S key. Okay.
2: And what about, this happened to me as a kid and Mum was like, don't open the fridge. You have to keep the cool in until we get the new fridge
4: exactly,
2: or everything's going to go off.
4: Yeah, that's right. But it took us a while to work out what it was because the power kept cutting out.
1: Right.
4: So the kids were trying to watch TV and like 10 minutes later, all the power would cut out.
2: Oh.
4: And then they'd try and, you know, zap something in the microwave and the power would cut out. So it took us a few hours to work out what was, you know.
1: Did you just save the nuggets and everything in the freezer?
4: Well, there was a few things like the ice creams that had to be thrown out.
1: Well, you got to eat them.
4: Happy about that. Yeah. Well, no, I was just like, oh, nah, they're a bit too melted. Otherwise, I'd be on the
3: down to E&S we go.
1: It's just a pain.
2: Did you get a new fridge?
4: Well, we went, but it's, you know, it took three days for a new fridge to come.
3: Annoying.
1: What is it with that? And then you buy a couch these days and they're like, oh, they'll make it. It'll be with you in 3 years. I'm like, what's going on?
2: Yeah, do you know, I once tried to order a dining room table and it was going to take 8 months.
1: We weighed six
2: for
1: our
2: couch. 8 months?
1: Yeah.
2: Oh, what do you mean, 8 months?
1: Get a chisel. I'll help build it now. Let's go.
2: Yeah.
3: Anyway,
2: good luck with the new fridge, Danny.
3: Fantastic furniture, was it?
1: No, they're in the flat pack. Ready to go.
2: I didn't get the table either. I went to Lounge Lovers.
3: Oh.
2: We love Lounge Lovers.
3: Yes, we do.
2: All three of us. I love perusing Lounge Lovers.
1: Don't, because I've got a couch. I hate it and I like yours.
2: I know
1: that, so stop bringing it up.
3: Hey, good morning, Cartier.
5: Hi, how are you guys?
3: We're good. Excellent. How were your school holidays?
5: Oh, yeah, could have been better, but he's all good now.
2: Uh-oh, what happened?
3: Low point.
5: So my son, Marcus, my middle child,
3: Hang on.
2: You're a middle child.
3: Do not sledge middle children. We can be good.
2: My fiancé is also a middle child.
1: There you go.
2: It's always a middle child.
5: And we do love Big Paul and we do love you, Clint. So
3: thank
5: I
3: you.
5: Take that
3: Thanks,
5: back.
3: Cartier.
2: We love Big Paul.
5: So he was at my parents' house and he had bought a bottle of cologne and he was running to show his older brother, Zane. But he fumbled on the step and he landed on the bottom of it and there was a metal frame there and... Yeah, so my husband, Tony, called me up and was like, you need to take Marcus to the hospital.
2: Did it smash in his face?
1: How bad?
5: The bottle of cologne was fine.
3: Oh, thank goodness.
5: And that was he smelled great after that. We went to the hospital and, yeah, we left the hospital with a bruised kidney.
2: Oh, that sounds painful. Oh, dear. How old's Marcus?
5: Marcus is 11.
2: And he's wearing cologne. Yeah. I mean,
1: what's the 1 million
2: they're really
1: bottle?
2: Just trying to impress people.
1: Yeah.
2: What cologne was it? Like,
1: 1 million.
5: What cologne was
1: Dolce
5: it, Dane?
1: Gabbana.
5: Azaria Most Wanted.
2: Oh, Most Wanted.
1: He's probably more fancy than me.
2: It's like it's the Guy Sebastian or the David Beckham or something for sure.
0: Belinda, low point on the school holidays. What do you got for us?
6: Hi, guys. My low point was spending 6 hours in emergency to find out that my son was just constipated.
7: Jace, Lauren and Clint. 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
25: 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Hurry in store today, must end Monday only at Freedom. There's a crash near Perth Airport, Tonkin Highway South and at the Horry Miller Drive. Traffic is building on the approach. Please be mindful. Freeway South are looking pretty good. Quinada Freeway northbound, some cars hopping on at Rolly Road. Get a little further up at South Street as well. And a reminder, West Coast take on Brisbane Lions at Optus Stadium tonight. Gates open at 4:30pm. 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Possible shower today, heading for a top of 18, and right now it is 17 degrees. 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
27: Hello, I'm Eleanor Quirk. The families of two Australian teenagers who lost their lives in Laos have praised the support they've received from the federal government. A distillery owner has now been charged over the 2024 methanol poisonings that claimed the lives of six tourists, including Australians Bianca Jones and Holly Morton Bowles. Bianca's mother, Michelle, praising DFAT for issuing a heightened travel alert for the nation.
28: The government have been amazing, and I just want to get the message out there. Just don't travel over there now like that. Just please do not travel in Laos.
27: Australia's special envoy to combat Islamophobia says the government needs to go further. It comes after the Prime Minister announced 35 of the 54 recommendations in the report will be adopted to crack down on anti-Muslim behaviour. Aftab Malik, who penned the papers, calling for the government to adopt all the recommendations.
29: Where the government has acted, I will support that progress. Where recommendations remain outstanding, I will continue to advocate for them.
27: Pauline Hanson's defended a controversial trip to Europe, saying her critics are jealous of the holiday. The One Nation leader spotted at a Dolce & Gabbana fashion show this week after earlier being seen poolside in Italy with mining magnate Gina Rinehart.
30: I just see a lot of jealousy out there. It's no cost to the taxpayer, and I reiterate that. I can't even walk around without being photographed. And I'd like to say, all those Australians that I met on the streets when I was walking around just having a look at the place. It was lovely to meet you.
27: And Matt Damon has opened up about his nearly 50-year friendship with Ben Affleck. The Odyssey star says neither could have succeeded without the other.
0: Ben and I bolstered each other when we were young. We were in our teens and we were coming down here to New York on the train or on the bus to audition for things. We were the only people who believed in each other.
24: Nova Sport.
27: Port Adelaide and Fremantle kicking off today's footy action. Then Collingwood faces Carlton at the MCG. Blues stand-in coach Josh Fraser says the fierce rivalry is palpable.
1: It's real. There's no doubt it's real. You know, maybe a bit more intense through the supporter bases, but it certainly exists. And I think this week's still very much about us and how we're continuing to evolve and get better, as opposed to leaning too much into a rivalry. So that's what this week represents for us.
27: And tonight, the Eagles take on Brisbane in Perth. And you're up to date on the latest from the newsroom.
24: Across Perth, this is Mel Tresina.
2: The weekend looks so good on you, my friend. Welcome to it. I've got a brand new song coming up. The second I heard it for the first time, I fell in love with it. And I hope you have the same visceral reaction. It's called Talk To You. It's on in about 10 minutes. First, Rain Me In, Sam Fender, Olivia Dean. It's made history as the longest running number one single by a British act on their official chart.

everyone know, Var? Now, in case you missed it yesterday, Fitzy, Whipper and Kate gave away an all-expenses-paid trip, flights, accommodation and spending money to see the Olivia Rodrigo in Florida. It would be rude to not back that up with some Olivia Rodrigo. Her fresh hit, Stupid Song, here on Nova. And the best news, even if you did miss out on winning the trip to Orlando to see Olivia Rodrigo, we're giving away another trip. Mm-hmm. A new artist, a new location. I've got all the details in 5 songs' time. New York City.

0: You're on Nova. In case you missed this epic news with Fitzy, Whipper and Kate yesterday, arvo, let me do you the honours.
1: Some songs become bigger than the charts. 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
1: What's going on, y'all? 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
1: Mr. Noah Kahan.
0: Noah Kahan.
1: My name is Noah Kahan. Dream each night of something
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4: I mean, what else do you need me to say? Flights, accommodation, spending money, and tickets to see Noah Kahan in San Francisco. The city famously known for its foggy weather, the Golden Gate Bridge, and Alcatraz Island. 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In fact, that is the same place that you can take me if you need to go do some school sports with the kids or you need to do some grocery shopping. Pop your headphones in. I've got some epic tunes coming your way. Somba, Homewrecker, and Sergeant Slick. Gimme, gimme, gimme. I mean, anything ABBA, even a remake, I'm on board for.
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5: 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Delays in Hazelmere Royal Highway northbound near the Greatestone Highway bypass with an oversized load going through there, so do be mindful. Freeway southbound looking pretty good. Wynnada Freeway northbound, a few cars hopping onto Thomas Road. And keep in mind there's roadworks in Innaloo. Cedric Street is closed from Stevenson Avenue and Ellen Sterling Boulevard till the 2nd of August. Cedric Street on ramp to Mitchell Freeway northbound is also closed. Detours in place. 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
1: Let's get the party started. 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That's when I knew that your heart was scarring. 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Like, wait, babe, let me.

0: on Nova 937, the home of Nathan, Nat and Sean. My new favourite person is Nat. I love watching her travelling around. She was in, what, South Korea? I was obsessed with her stories on Instagram. And during the week, she was talking about the Tour de France and in particular her Tour de France.
1: I just love watching to see the scenery.
2: Yeah.
1: Like, I turned it on Saturday night and they were cycling through the Dordogne Valley and I'm like, oh, I've been there. And then I saw, oh, I stayed in that village. I went to that restaurant.
2: And so you'd love a guy in Lycra, don't you? At a coffee shop. Well,

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22: 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Look out for that breakdown in Woodvale, Mitchell Freeway South. Now, before Whitfords Avenue, the left emergency lane is closed by incident response, but no delays. So Freeway Southbound is actually moving pretty well. Kwinana Freeway Northbound is busy. And Cattell Road through to Rowley Road. No delays on the Graham Farmer Freeway or in the Northbridge Tunnel. But it is heavy near Hazelmere, Royal Highway Northbound from Bredeston Highway bypass to Clayton Street, thanks to an oversized load moving through there. Anything else, call 9489 1777. 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
24: Hello, I'm Eleanor Quirk. The owner of a distillery in Laos has now been charged over the methanol poisoning deaths of two Australian teenagers, but it's unlikely he'll face a lengthy jail sentence. Bianca Jones and Holly Morton Bowles were among six tourists who died after drinking tainted alcohol. One man has now been charged for selling hazardous food and operating illegally, the charge bringing a maximum of just 4 years jail. Bianca's mum, Michelle, says it's a disgrace.
25: We just really can't believe that lives don't matter in Laos, and it's an absolute disgrace. We're just heartbroken. Every day we're heartbroken, and yesterday it was just like a kick in the gut.
24: Pauline Hanson has hit back at opposition leader Angus Taylor after he criticised her for going on a European holiday. The One Nation leader's been rubbing shoulders with A-listers in Italy.
26: I can't believe you, Angus. You actually have a go at me and say I should be back in Australia dealing with the cost of living. I went to the Dolce & Gabbana fashion show. What an experience. I was invited to go and thought, well, I've never been to anything like that. It was fabulous, fantastic to see. But it's not something I will ever go to again.
24: Andy Burnham has now been confirmed as the UK's new Labour leader and is on his way to becoming Britain's seventh Prime Minister in just 10 years. In his first speech as party leader, Mr Burnham praised outgoing PM Keir Starmer.
27: Keir put Labour back in a position to change people's lives, and that is what we have been doing these last 2 years. New rights for workers and for renters. Britain's reputation rebuilt on the world stage.
24: King Charles set to invite Mr Burnham to form government on Monday. And US police don't believe Beyonce and Jay-Z were deliberately targeted when a man smashed his car through the front fence of their Hamptons mansion, deeming it an accident.
21: Nova Sport.
24: Frio has the chance to go three games clear at the top of the ladder when they take on the Power today. Port's been decimated by injury, losing trio Zach Butters, Jason Horne-Francis and Mitch Georgiades for the clash. Dockers coach Justin Longmuir says they will be a different look team, but they won't be taken lightly.
28: They've obviously copped a fair few injuries and a suspension to some of their top-end talent, which makes them a bit unpredictable. Some of their stuff probably won't change off the back of that. And as everyone knows, they've lost a lot of close games, they've kept teams to low scores. Yeah, we're going to have to be at our best to be able to conquer.
24: And you're up to date on the latest from the newsroom.
21: Yeah. Nova. Here we go.
20: Turn it up. Your weekend soundtrack is right here. 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
29: Have you already gone to see Toy Story 5? I'm yet to see it, but I'm very excited for the closing credits when Taylor Swift's I Knew It, I Knew You plays. You bet. That is coming up right now. And then I'm going to back it up with 9 minutes of Nova Boy Jams. Whatever you're up to this weekend, download the Nova Player, pop your headphones in and take me with

back. You're welcome, my friend. You're on Nova. Now, we're all eyes on Harry Styles and Zoe Kravitz, their wedding. The rumour has it it's going to be a deeply personal, spiritual celebration that reflects their shared love of meditation, energy healing, and nature.

It's an earworm, and it's going to be stuck in your head all day. Sorry, not sorry. Fresh and some throwbacks here on Nova. It's midway through the year. We're cold. We need a break. And that is why we are sending you to San Francisco to see Noah Kahan. Could you imagine you and your bestie? Flights, accommodation and spending money all sorted. Traveling over the Golden Gate Bridge and having some of their iconic ice cream sandwiches. Have you heard about this? Oh my gosh, I'm like salivating at the thought of it. And they're also famous for sourdough. And let's be honest, as an Aussie, we froth a good sourdough. If you'd love to win this trip, register on the Nova Player or Nova

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2: 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Keep in mind that crash in Burswood, Graham Farmer Freeway eastbound of the Windam Bridge. Now the left lane's blocked. Police, towing services and instant response all on site. People out of their cars. It's heavy back past East Parade. The earlier breakdown in Woodvale, Mitchell Freeway southbound before Whitfords Avenue. That's cleared. Quinada Freeway northbound is slow. Thomas Road to Rowley Road. Still pretty heavy. Row Highway northbound from Greatestown Highway bypass to Clayton Street and Hazelmere. Anything else, call 9489 1777. 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

Nathan, Nat and Sean. They want you to win cash. When they're back on Monday, they found more loose change in their couch. Guess the correct amount and you win it. Plus, Tune Raiders is back. If you guess the tune, you win the cash. Thank you, guys. Cash is king. And if you missed any of their show this week, of course, catch up podcast on the Nova Player. Let's go check your roads, my friend, and get on the off-campus theme song. You know what I'm talking about.

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1: 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But when a terrifying new threat emerges, Peter faces a challenge unlike anything he's encountered before.
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14: 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There's a crash in Keysbrook. Southwestern Highway is closed in both directions at Page Road. Emergency services are on site. Traffic slow through the area. Find a different way around that. Crash in Nomamara. Morley Drive closed westbound at Flinders Street. Multiple lanes also closed by incident response. Emergency services are on site. Still that crash in Burswood. Graham Farmer Freeway eastbound of the Windam Bridge. The left lane's closed. Traffic heavy back to East Parade. Anything else, call 0489 1777. 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Possible showers today. We were heading for a top of 18 degrees, but we have reached our top of 18. Get home for the moments that matter most, like sunset strolls with your mates or bedtime stories with your little ones. 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A reminder from RAC.
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16: Hello, I'm Eleanor Quirk. After months of delays, the owner of a Lowell distillery has been charged over a methanol poisoning that killed Australian teenagers Holly Morton Bowles and Bianca Jones. The business owner faces up to 4 years in prison for selling hazardous food and operating illegally. Holly's father, Sean Bowles, says the potential light sentence is a disgrace and the investigation into his daughter's death has been botched from the beginning.
17: Certainly not a detective, but if you're not going to gather evidence in, you know, straight away after this sort of thing happens, they've said the investigation's been ongoing and ongoing, but we're well aware of what goes on in Laos, the corruption that's gone on, and for their government not to step in and do something about it is appalling.
16: The federal government's delivered its response to recommendations handed down by the Special Envoy to combat Islamophobia. The final report published last year tabled 54 measures, Labor only endorsing some of those recommendations in its reply. Prime Minister Anthony Albanese says they're focused on practical solutions to keeping communities safe.
18: Based on the Envoy's four guiding principles, it builds on the work we've already done, including funding security at places of worship, strengthening hate crime laws and banning extremist hate groups.
16: Doctors are warning against the reliance on artificial intelligence to self-diagnose. The AMA says the technology is leading to the rise of misinformation to patients seeking online health advice. The association's vice president, Dr. Julian Raitt, says AI is no match for a human doctor.
19: Of course, we believe that healthcare is a team effort, and obviously, doctors have a unique role to really diagnose and coordinate safe care, but also to explain the evidence to people and make sure that it's relevant to their particular circumstances.
16: And the Odyssey is on track to smash box office records, the Greek epic making $17.6 million in previews alone, tipped to rake in $100 million in its opening weekend. Nova Sport. Eagles are preparing to take on reigning premiers Brisbane at Optus Stadium tonight. West Coast go into the game with an unchanged side from last week's loss to the Bulldogs. Coach Andrew McWalter says the clash will be a good test for his side.
20: The last probably 5 to 6 weeks, they've been back to their best form, and it's a great opportunity for our guys to test themselves against, you know, two-time reigning premiership team and a team in form. So, yeah, it's going to be a challenge, but we really look forward to it and testing our game and our players testing themselves against some of the best players in the competition.
16: And you're up to date on the latest from the newsroom.
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22: Are we getting up 5 a.m. Monday to see the FIFA World Cup? I'll be honest, I'm in it for the halftime show. Justin Bieber, one of the artists lined up. His throwback with Nicki Minaj is playing in minutes, but first, from the off-campus soundtrack. If you haven't seen it yet, do yourself a favour and watch it. G Flip, Bet on Fire.

0: thinks more Pale, myself or Ed Sheeran? I reckon I'd really put him. I'd go toe to toe.
1: 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You both get burnt.
0: I know, yeah. Ships would crash off the rocks.

It's bangers to cruise to and songs for the whole family to sing along with. You're on Nova. I love this song so much. Sam Fender and Olivia Dean, Rein Me In. Last week at a music festival in London, Lewis Capaldi was headlining and brought out Sam Fender. They sung this song together. It is the duet I didn't know I needed. Please do yourself a favour and just YouTube it.

0: with Olivia Rodrigo, Stupid Song. This is playing in minutes. Oh, and if you're sad that you missed out on that trip to see her in Florida, it's all right, my friend, because we're doing this now.
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0: The city of hills, cable cars, and where Mrs. Doubtfire was filmed. This has been on my bucket list for ages. Just one of those iconic American cities. And we are sending you there with your bestie. Flights, accommodation, spending money to see Noah Kahn. Wild, I know. And all you have to do is register online. Have you downloaded the Nova Player yet? 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
1: Get ready for the trip of a lifetime.
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1: Nathan, Nat and Sean. Joel Creasy this week. Poor guy was a bit of a hot mess.
2: I love aircon, not heater, but I had to have it on last night.
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4: Did you?
2: Oh, my gosh. Yeah, but woke up at like a hot, sweaty mess in a puddle with a dog on top of me and a man's arm on my face.
3: God,
4: how did that happen?
1: Nathan, Nat and Sean, they are back on Monday morning from 6. They found some loose change in their couch. If you can guess the correct amount, you're going to win it. Plus, their Tune Raiders is back. Again, guess a tune, win some cash. We love you guys because we know cash is king. Back on Monday. 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
15: 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Must end Monday, only at Freedom. Checking the roads and an earlier crash in Nollamara has just been cleared away. Morley Drive has now been reopened westbound at Flinders Street and traffic is flowing. However, we do still have a crash in Keysbrook that has Southwestern Highway closed in both directions at Page Road. Emergency services are now on site. We're also seeing brake lights Reed Highway westbound at Arundel Road in Balcatta. Anything else, call 9489-1777. Fancy saving on fancy chocolate? 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Perth's weather, partly cloudy this afternoon, dropping back to 9 degrees overnight. Right now it's 17 degrees. 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
17: If you're brave in the shops today or you're at the kids' sport and you don't want to talk to anyone, pop your headphones in, put the Nova player on. I've got your soundtrack sorted. Brand new music from a new artist called Stella Lefty. I think you'll like this song. I've got a Pitbull throwback coming up, but first, it is a Nova Nation remix from DJ

0: Well, if this Nova throwback didn't lift your mood, maybe one of Pitbull's favourite sayings will do the trick.
1: Not everybody in your circle is in your corner, and not everybody in your corner should be in your circle.
0: Well, that's good. What else you got?
1: They're not mistakes, they're must-takes. Okay? And you don't make mistakes, mistakes make you.
0: Oh, I mean, this guy needs to release a book. I would absolutely be buying it. Let's continue the fresh hits with a new artist to the Nova playlist, Stella Lefty. Fresh hit called Boston. And then I've got a Veronica's throwback coming up. Some Samba. I gotcha. On a

0: We here at Nova are obsessed, not just with fresh hits and throwbacks, but with sending you overseas with your bestie to some of the best locations to see some of the best artists, like San Francisco and Noah Kahan. Flights, accommodation, spending money, register on the Nova Player or novafm.com.au. And while you get your entry in, I'm going to play us this fresh hit to the Nova playlist. It's called Talk To You from Anada and 54 Ultra. I hope, in fact, I believe you are going to love this song as much as I do. It was love at first listen, and it's playing in minutes.
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0: Okay, Nova Fresh Hit. Tastes So Good from Niall Horan, former One Directioner. We vibing it. We like it. We keeping it. Thought so. You're on Nova 937. Speaking of keeping, are we keeping Nathan, Nat and Sean? Yeah, we love them. They got cash for us to win on Monday morning when the guys are back from six. Make sure you join them. And of course, anytime you need a little dose of them, jump onto the podcast on the Nova Player or novafm.com.au. Let's continue your Saturday tunes with this fresh hit from an LA band called Tempest City. The song is Self-Aware. Very moody, but massive online. Could be your next favourite. It's coming up.
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24: 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We've had a vehicle rollover in Keysbrook that has Southwestern Highway closed in both directions between Falls Road and Carnup Road. Emergency services are now on site, but traffic is really crawling in the area. Otherwise, Mitchell Freeway flowing well, but Kwinana Freeway northbound busy Mortimer Road to Rolney Road, Tonkin and Row Highway looking the goods. Anything else, go 948-9177. 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Perth's weather, partly cloudy this afternoon, dropping back to 9 degrees overnight. Right now it's 17 degrees. 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
1: Oh yes, hello. How good does it feel knowing that we're smack bang in the middle of our Saturday afternoon? Let's keep it going with more non-stop hits. There is this band from LA that everyone in the States is loving right now. It's Temper City, and we love their fresh hit, Self-Aware. It might be your next favorite tune of this year. It plays in the next 15 minutes. Right now, Scud It in the Mix to kick things

Flowrider, non-stop hits here on Nova. You're on air with Jermaine, and in a few minutes' time, I'm going to give you details on how we could be jetting you off to San Francisco. 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

0: Bruno, just turning up the feel-good vibes for your Saturday afternoon with I Just Might. This album is so good. Who wants to go to San Fran?
1: My name is Noah Khan.
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1: Oh, thanks.
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0: All right, now this one is pretty special for me, okay, because I just came back from San Francisco, had the best holiday there, so many things you can do, and I'm so happy they're extending this to you here at Nova, okay? You and a mate heading to San Francisco to seeing the one and only Noah Khan, one of the biggest artists of 2026, and the good thing is we've got your chance right now, okay? 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When that happens, that's your chance to win, okay? 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
10: 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Come winter in Victoria. It's every bit different.
11: 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For example, 7. Yeah, see?
12: Glenn, say a number.
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11: Glenn.
13: With William S. Burroughs, the author?
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20: 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Checking the roads, we've had a breakdown in Innaloo, Mitchell Freeway northbound up to Stevenson Avenue, the left lane is closed. A breakdown as well, causing dramas in Osborne Park, Mitchell Freeway northbound after Powers Street, and some debris to watch out for in Nowangup, Mitchell Freeway southbound before Hester Avenue. There's some carpet in the right-hand lane. Anything else, call 948-9177. 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Perth's weather, partly cloudy this afternoon, dropping down to 9 degrees overnight. Right now, it's 18 degrees. 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
21: There's no better feeling than listening just to the best tunes on the best day of the week. It's a Saturday afternoon. Let's keep it going with more non-stop hits, okay? I think I can speak on behalf of the whole country that we just love Samba and we love Home Wrecker, okay? So let's bring it to you in full in the next 15 minutes. Kicking things off with Scudder in the mix from Nova Nation. Let's turn it up. Go!

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1: 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That, yeah. It wasn't the worst gig. 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

Nova Throwbacks on the Nova Player app. You're on air with Jermaine, and who wants to jet off to San Francisco for one of the best holidays they're going to have this year? And you can trust my word, I just came back from San Francisco. Details, now we can take you there to see one of the biggest artists of 2026 in the next 15 minutes. Right now, one of the best songs of 2026, Baby Steps, Olivia Dean, here on Nova. Let's go.

0: Just a taste test of what you're going to get when it goes dark here on a Saturday afternoon with Nova Nation happening at 6 p.m. Non-stop hits here on Nova. You're on air with Jermaine. That's Sonny Federa. Think About Us. And speaking of the song, are you thinking about a trip later this year?
1: My name is Noah Khan.
2: Noah Khan.
1: Oh, thank you.
2: You and a mate, San Francisco.
0: Oh, yeah. How about that? How about checking out the Golden Gate Bridge? How about going to Lombard Street and taking one of the best pics for your Instagram? Make your friends a little jealous. And also on top of that, seeing one of the biggest stars of 2026, Noah Khan, live in San Francisco. We have got your chance right now. Here's what you're going to do, okay? NovaFM.com.au or the Nova Player app, okay? And when I play the brand new Taylor Swift fresh hit, I Knew It, I Knew You, that is when you're going to go enter, okay? Make the most of this Saturday afternoon, okay? I know it's great already. Let's make it even better and get you one step closer to the Golden Gate Bridge. Noah Khan, live in San Francisco, and we're taking you there. Your chance right now. Go and do it, okay?
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0: 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You're on air with Jermaine. School holidays, they're almost over, which means Nathan and Sean almost back. You can catch up on all their best bits in the Nathan, Nat and Sean podcast. God knows what Sean's going to be up to during the holidays. In the meantime, let's get back into the fresh hits and throwbacks. Tame Impala, our boys, they're coming here later this year. Got a bit of Dracula ready to go in the next 10 minutes. And what are we doing for our Saturday night ahead? I think I know one way you can start your Saturday night early. It's with Nova Nation, your home of dance hits and club classics, starting from 6. And Scudder in the Mix will give you a taste test right after this.
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11: The census is coming this August. You'll get instructions soon on what to do. In the census, every answer matters. Authorised by the Australian Bureau of Statistics, Canberra. Great news, some earlier debris in Nowangup has just been cleared away. Mitchell Freeway southbound before Hester Avenue and traffic is flowing again. Keep in mind though that roadworks have Cedric Street closed between Stevenson Avenue and Ellen Sterling Boulevard in Innaloo. Detours are in place. Anything else, call 948-9177. 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Perth's weather dropping down to 9 degrees overnight. Tomorrow a shower or two with a top of 18. Right now it's 17 degrees. 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
12: All right, it's time to keep these Saturday afternoon vibes high, okay? Let's get on the biggest and best songs of this year right here and right now. Do you know who I'm obsessed with? Sienna Spyro. She's coming here in January, and I'm loving that tune, Material Lover. Hear it from me. She is the next voice of our generation. Let's get that on in the next 15 minutes. I'm going to kick things off with Scuddy in the Mix from Nova Nation right now, okay?

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You're on air with Jermaine, and I think it's time we take you on an epic trip. If you're a big fan of just seeing beautiful views, beautiful tech, driverless taxis, the Golden Gate Bridge, let's take you to San Francisco, okay?

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0: All right, this one's pretty special to me because I just came back from San Francisco and it was one of the best holidays I've ever had. So when Nova told me we're taking someone there to go and see Noah Khan, I thought this couldn't be a more perfect time to go. Okay, let's take you to the tech capital. Let's take you to Lombard Street. Let's take you to the Golden Gate Bridge, Alcatraz, Pier 39, Fisherman's Wharf, North Beach, Hayes Valley. Do you reckon I've been? This is going to be the best trip of your life, okay? And I want to make that happen for you right now. 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
0: 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And on Tuesday, their annual game of backyard cricket with the Prime Minister at Kirribilli House is happening. It's all going to a good cause, and it's star-studded. Shervo, Amy Shark, Julia Morris, Jim Jefferies. It's all happening with Fitzy, Whipper and Kate. They're driving you home and back on Monday. Let's get the fresh hits and throwbacks going after this, okay? With a bit of Sam Fenner and Olivia Dean. Rein me in after this.
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4: 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We are already seeing heavy foot traffic and congestion in the area, so do plan ahead to avoid any delays. Also be sure to check street signs before parking, tollway zones are now active. Anything else, call 9489. 1777. 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Participating stores only. Perth's weather dropping down to 9 degrees overnight. Tomorrow a shower or two with a top of 18. Right now it's 17 degrees. The census is coming this August. 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
5: This is when I think Saturday reaches its peak, when you know a Saturday night is ahead and you can just relax and let it all in. And that's what we're going to do here on Nova, get you the biggest and best fresh hits and throwbacks like brand new Sonny Federa. Have you heard this tune, Let Me Be In Your Arms? It is going to be your Saturday night theme song. Let's get it on in the next 15 minutes after Scuddy in the mix from Nova Nation.
2: Let's go!

here on Nova. You're on air with Jermaine, and this is a song that you might have heard all over your TikTok feed from Stella Lefty. It is going huge. It's called Boston. It's your next favorite song of this year. It plays in the next 10 minutes. And from Boston to San Fran, details on how we're taking you there in the next 50.

0: Olivia Dean, showing to you what a Saturday really should feel like. Should feel cruisy like this. This weekend, just do everything in baby steps, okay? Non-stop hits, you're on Nova, you're on air with Jermaine.
1: My name is Noah Khan.
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0: All right, here at Nova, we want to take you on the most extraordinary trips, okay? How about taking you to the tech capital, okay? And I just came back from San Francisco, and I've got to tell you, it is beautiful wherever you look, okay? How about Lombard Street? How about Fisherman's Wharf? Golden Gate Bridge? Alcatraz? Pier 39? It is the ultimate place for the best holiday. And on top of that, we're going to take you to see one of the biggest artists of 2026, Noah Khan. Because that's what we do at Nova. We take you to beautiful places and take you to the biggest and best gigs to go to. And we've got your chance happening in the next 5 minutes. 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And when I play a throwback from Justin Bieber and Nicki Minaj, I think you know the one. That's your chance to go and enter, okay? San Fran, Noah Khan, you and a mate. Let's make it happen on a Saturday.
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0: heard is this tune from Niall Horan. The song is called Tastes So Good and it sounds so good. Non-stop hits here on Nova. You're on air with Jermaine and let's get nocturnal after this, okay? Because right after this is your home of dance hits and club classics, Nova Nation, with Scudder in the mix, ready to take you off into the best Saturday night of your life. All happening after this. Stay right there.
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8: 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West Coast taking on Brisbane Lions, so we are seeing extra foot traffic and congestion in the area. Plan ahead to avoid delays. Tollway zones are also active, so check street signs before parking. Anything else, call 948 9177. 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Perth's weather dropping down to 9 degrees overnight. Tomorrow, a shower or two with a top of 18. Right now, it's 16 degrees. 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
16: Yeah, welcome along to the best night of the week. I'm Dave, hopefully finding you well as we soundtrack your weekend. Here's the deal, I got a bunch of non-stop tunes in the mix for you. Alex Warren coming for you soon, and we start with Madonna, Sabrina Carpenter, and Bring Your Love.

Just Show Me Love. It was this one too, Love for Love, which, to be honest, sounds exactly the same. But let's not get bogged down. This has got me, Dave, on soundtrack in the best night of the week. It's Nova Nation in the mix. On the way for you soon, going to get on some Federer Grand and put your hands up for Detroit. Not that for ages. And one of my fave songs at the moment from Bob Sinclair. At first, though, Mr. Teddy Swims coming doing gigs all over the shop. Here's Mr. Know-It-All.

hours. He's here every single Friday night with his Nova Nation residency. Talking about residents, tonight at 9 o'clock, you got Kungs in the mix. Between now and then, though, you got me, Dave Kelly, on with one of my faves at the minute from Bob.

Elizabeth Taylor. It's Nova Nation. Hey, you're on Dave, soundtracking the best night of the week for you. Whatever you're up to, night in, night out, maybe you're working. Let's not forget about Australia's workers that keep us going on our Saturday night. Whatever you're up to, we appreciate you listening. I'm on the decks, in the mix, with some bangers tonight. Harry Styles coming soon, and Somba's 12 to 12. First, though, a proper anthem from back in the day, not of this for years. Jazzy M, jazzing all night long.

0: 12. Hey, it's Nova Nation. Saturday night, the best night of the week. I'm Dave. Thanks for listening. This time we're going to take an hour off. I'm off to the canteen at Nova Towers. Stay there, though, because we have our Nova Nation residencies kicking in next. Basically, never heard it before. We get some of the world's biggest DJs stopping by, doing a 12-week residency. And right now, on Saturday night, it's Kungs. Billions of streams online, massive top 10 hits, and now in the mix on Nova Nation, coming your way next.
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0: This is
18: Big thanks to Kung's absolutely awesome set, as usual, with his Nova Nation residency. Right, Saturday night, you got me, Dave, on your radio. Coming up, I've got some Bruno Mars, a classic from Hadaway, and we get back in the mix. One of the biggest artists on the planet right now is Tate.

One of my fave songs of the year so far, Calvin Harris, Jazzy Satisfied. It's Nova Nation. We're in the mix with a couple of classics on the way. The Southside Spinners and Love Struck. Remember that? After Darude and Feel the Beat.

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0: right now. Fridays, 11 o'clock. You missed him last night. Make sure you get involved next weekend. It's Nova Nation with me, Dave, on right now. Soundtracking the best night of the week. So stay with me. There's more absolute tunes coming your way in a second. All non-stop in the mix. I've got some David Guetta, J-Lo on the way for you. And a great little version of Alex Warren, Fever Dream. Next on Nova.
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alongside Calvin Harris and Satisfy. That is Tame Impala and Dracula. It's Nova Nation. I'm Dave and we are non-stop in the mix. A classic from Cassius on the way, Cassius 99. After Tame

0: Sexiest 99. I love it. Nova Nation, non-stop in the mix, soundtracking whatever you're up to with the best night of the week, night in, night out. Or maybe you're having a bit of a house party and I'm like on in the corner. It's like going back 30 years. I'm Dave Double Decks. Listen, whatever you're up to, we appreciate you being here. Stay with me. I've got the final hour of tonight's Nova Nation coming up for you. Including one of the bands that's going to be in the World Cup final halftime show, which is still winding me up that it's even happening. 26 minutes that halftime's going to be, rather than 50. Anyway, listen, I digress. I'm angry, man. BTS, next on Nova. Guess.
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1: 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Right, let's get stuck into this then. 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The final hour of tonight.

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Tony DeBar and The Real Thing. 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It's the good stuff, right? Coming up, I got some Chemical Brothers from that Apex movie. Still getting people asking for that. Love it. First, though, two of the world's biggest stars, Madonna, Sabrina Carpenter, is Bring Your Love. Ask yourself.

0: fave songs of the year, that so far. That is Bob Sinclair Kaiser and I Can't Wait. Hey, welcome along. Saturday night, I'm Dave. Nova Nation is on. Coming up for you, the final mix of tonight's show with some Milky in there and the Pink Pantheress next on Nova.
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great bit of old school from back in the day, a 90s classic, West End Sybil and The Love I Lost. It's Nova Nation. And you know, I'm Dave Kelly. Thanks for listening. Don't forget, we do this every Saturday. Spread the word, tell your mates, the biggest hits, some club classics, all non-stop in the mix. Coming up, going to get you on some Tay Tay, because everyone's loving it. Old school Clean Bandit and my favourite mix of the year so far, Ray. Where's My Husband? Such a good version. It's Nova Nation.

0: Mates. The new tune is called Getaway. Right, it's Nova Nate with me, Dave, and I am done. Enjoy the rest of your weekend. I'll catch you back on the radio next Saturday night for more of the same.
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13: 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We'll be right back.

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0: Fresh hits and throwbacks. Yeah. Nova. Some songs become bigger than the charts. 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Nova wants you to experience one of the most loved artists in the world, live in San Francisco, Noah Kahan.
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0: Sean. Tomorrow morning, get ready to clear out the couch cushions because Loose Change is back again. Correctly guess the hidden cash stashed in our couch to score a matching Danks furniture voucher.
1: Then Home and Away is in the house. 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
0: Plus, game show legend Larry Emder will give us the breakdown on the massive new primetime special of The Chase Australia.
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16: 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Take your first check of the traffic via Sunday morning, and it's a clear run on the Mitchell, Kwinana and Graham Farmer freeways. An earlier breakdown has been cleared in South Perth from the Kwinana Freeway southbound before Mill Point Road. All lanes are back open. The metro area also nice and quiet for your Sunday morning. Anything else, call 9489 1777. 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
17: Well, hello, happy Sunday. It's Molly Rose with you, serving up your fresh hits and throwbacks. I got Taylor Swift in the mix this morning. I know we're all dying to see her wedding dress, but I recently got married and it took me a month to post my photo. So I get it, girl. But first, let's kick this hour off with Justin Bieber and Nicki Minaj on Nova.

0: bad mood after hearing that song, right? Taylor Swift with Opalite on Nova for your Sunday morning. My name is Molly Rose. In the next 15 minutes, I'm going to let you know how you can jet on out of here and head over to San Francisco to see one of the biggest artists in the world, thanks to Nova.
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0: this just the perfect Sunday morning song? I love it. Yeah, yeah. It's Angus and Julia Stone, Big Jet Plane. Yeah, yeah. On Nova.
1: Get ready for the trip of a lifetime. 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
0: It's another winning weekend here on Nova, and we are your ticket to the stars. Honestly, San Francisco is one of the best places I have ever been in my life, and I want you to go with your bestie. We're covering your flights, your accommodation, and hooking you up with $1,000 spending money. 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After the break, we're going to play the smash hit from G Flip that featured on Off Campus. It's Bed on Fire on Nova. Let's
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0: Nathan, Nat and Sean. Last week, the guys were chatting about the Tour de France.
1: I just love watching to see the scenery.
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1: 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Yes, please.
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16: 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Righto, so have we. Then she'd forget, how many hands do you think I've got? 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
1: I know it's weird to say this, but I've been thinking about it lately. Reminiscing about us in Vegas, drinking like we're famous.

I love Guy Sebastian. And every time I hear that song, I'm just reminded how much I love it and that I should play it more. Mm. My name is Molly Rose. I'm serving up your fresh hits and throwbacks this morning. After 7, I've got a freshie from Temper City. It's called Self-Aware. We'll hear from Taylor Swift with her smash hit from Toy Story 5. I knew it. I knew you. But let's head to the Nova newsroom next.

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19: 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No real changes to the Mitchell, Kwinana and Graham Farmer freeways this morning. The Northridge Tunnel is moving well in both directions. Tonkin Highway also moving well. Just a reminder, roadworks remain in place with Cedric Street closed between Stevenson Avenue and Ellen Stirling Boulevard in Innaloo all the way through until the 2nd of August. Be aware, Flax Way is left turn only only onto Ellen Stirling Boulevard and follow the signage. 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
21: Good morning, I'm Eleanor Quirk. Two American soldiers have been killed and another is missing after a US base in Jordan was targeted by missile and drone strikes. Iran issuing an ominous warning, saying if the US retaliates, the conflict will blow out to a full-scale war. The escalations put more pressure on global fuel stocks, but Anthony Albanese says Australia's sitting in a good position.
22: Australians are well-placed in spite of the ongoing international turbulence. We're not through all of this conflict yet, so we'll continue to monitor these issues and to be responsible.
21: An Australian man's been pushed to the ground and handcuffed during a violent confrontation at Las Vegas Airport. The 57-year-old was detained by ICE agents over a visa violation, but agents abandoned the arrest when a crowd of onlookers intervened. He has since been detained in LA and remains in custody. Pauline Hanson's addressed a political conference in London, again hitting out at Australia's immigration policy. Senator Hanson saying the open gates to Australia have created big problems.
23: The greatest disaster that we've seen in Australia under this current Albanese Labor Greens government is mass migration. Under the current government, we've brought in 2 million people into the country. We can't cope with it.
21: And the youngest son of Britney Spears has laughed off the wild viral theories that his famous mother's been cloned. Jaden taking to social media to mock the speculation.
24: I see this one video that's like has 1.2 million likes, and then the caption is like,
25: is Britney Spears still alive?
24: Like, bro, you can go in where people can see her right now. I get it though, because like, how everyone like is like a really huge fan of my mom.
20: Nova Sport.
21: Footy results in the Eagles suffered a home ground 24-point loss to reigning premiers Brisbane. Melbourne beat North Melbourne 92-76. Frio too good for Port Adelaide 103-75. And Carlton went down to Collingwood by 21 points. Blues stand-in coach Josh Fraser says the loss exposed some weaknesses.
26: Offensively, I thought we were slow to get our game going the way we wanted. Maybe turn the ball over in some areas where they hurt us the other way. They look like a team that's played their system for longer than what we have.
21: And you're up to date on the latest from the newsroom.
0: Yeah. Nova.
27: Okay, here's how this is going to work. You're going to sort out the coffees. I'm going to have a soy latte, please. Maybe a little croissant. And then I'm going to sort the fresh hits and throwbacks. My name is Molly Rose. I've got plenty of juicy tunes coming your way this hour. I'm talking Shouse, Temper City, but let's kick things off with my personal favorite, Taylor Swift, I Knew It, I Knew It.

0: Look, I'm going to be honest, I wasn't feeling awake until I heard that song. It's Joust on Nova for your Sunday morning. Olivia Dean is coming your way after the break. Plus, I'll let you know how you can jet off to San Francisco to see one of the biggest artists in the world.
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0: This is cool. It's Tobias. We stay with me through the night here on Nova. We've sent you to Harry Styles in New York City. We've sent you to Tokyo to see Taylor Swift, London to see Ray, Ed Sheeran in Sweden. It is time to get your passport because we are sending you to San Francisco.
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0: 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Alcatraz, number one. The cable cars, so fun. And of course, the world famous Pier 39. You could be checking it out with your bestie with $1,000 spending money in your back pocket thanks to Nova. We're covering your flights and your accommodation plus your tickets to see Noah Kahan live at the iconic Oracle Park. 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After the break, I've got Sienna Spiro and Sam Sparrow, two artists that sound very similar, but are very different. That's coming up here on Nova.
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Kylie Minogue with Light Up on Nova for your Sunday morning. My name is Molly Rose. And I've been serving up your freshets and throwbacks, but it is time for me to leave you in the very capable and loving hands of Jace, Lauren and Clint. Your weekend brekkie will be live from 8 with the guys chatting all about Clint's journey to fatherhood and that beautiful moment when he first found out he is going to be a dad. I'll catch you next weekend. Bye.

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